slept in his car at night and he drove all day, hustling for a living. He could really shoot pool and didn't think it was necessary.

and I feel like lying down. I feel like drinking.

potatoes go in slow. Look at those demonstrators talk of time.

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1: 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Ah, yeah.

great price. Well, the roosters on my block have a death wish.

Alrighty, we are 31 minutes into the 1 o'clock hour, and you are listening to WWOZ FM New Orleans. 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My name's Murph. I've been sitting in for Bill the Turk here.

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1: All right, Lord, when it been a bolene, mosene, jay, way, bole, mose, been a pass the chip bucket around. And thank y'all so much, and I love you forever. You don't need to. Thank y'all so much.

0: All right. Sweet Soulful Sounds of Coco Robichaux. 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WWOZ.org. I don't know if I think I failed to mention this beautiful, beautiful location high above the Mississippi River. You can see all the sights. The Hellas Foundation Studio. If you get a chance to get up here, come on. Give it a shot.
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WWOZ is not just a national treasure, but a beacon of New Orleans music and culture. With all of us working together, we will continue to thrive and guard the